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1: Open up, man.
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1: My girl just caught me.
2: You made her catch you?
1: I don't know how I let this happen.
2: But who?
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I will fight.

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2: You self-destructing little girl. Pick yourself up. Don't blame the world. 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But you're gonna